0: Help me make it through the night.
1: Ah, det er så bra, vet du. Ray Stevens. The Ray on the Day.
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0: Storm and I was falling fast through the Nurnhardt. 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And we ain't even got to the best part.
1: We didn't have a towel, didn't have dry clothes. She was smiling and saying, hold me, I'm cold. 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
1: 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Tidløse klassikere. Goodbye, baby, snug in your bed. Right now you are sleeping, and soon you'll be dead.

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0: fast through the Nurnhart. 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
1: We didn't have a towel, didn't have dry clothes. She was smiling and saying, hold me, I'm cold. We made a blanket out of that sun dress. And the radio won't even let

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1: You know, I was wondering, you know, if you could keep on, because the force, it's got a lot of power, and

0: lately?
1: I haven't really talked to him, but he looks pretty down.
2: He looks pretty down.
3: Yeah, well, maybe we should cheer him up then.
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